From the Century Ford of Mount Airy Studios, this is Free Country 99.9 WFRE, Frederick, Maryland.

0: 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The living room with your family? 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Or maybe as you tinker in the garage? 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
1: 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You're welcome.

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Front page obituary. He was a millionaire. He left his fortune to

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0: This is Andy and Emma in the Morning, brought to you by Smock Heating and Air on Free Country 99.9 WFRE. 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
1: Good Wednesday morning. It is a nice steady ride on 270 southbound from 85 to 495. Then moving on to the inner loop towards Bethesda and Silver Spring. But on the outer loop of the Capitol Beltway before the American Legion Bridge, police activity is slowing you down. 70 eastbound looks good from Frederick to Baltimore. 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Diana Gibson, WFRE Traffic.
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being thrown in Morgan Wallen's direction because of the concert he canceled over the weekend. I'll tell you all about it after I Can't Love You Anymore with Ella Langley on WFRE.

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I'll tell you what she told her fans after Be Her on WFRE.

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1: So the Knicks are taking a 2-1 series lead in tonight's meeting with the Spurs at Madison Square Garden. 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

again at Warehouse Cinemas, where we've had a great time with Critters on the Catwalk tonight. This was a fashion show slash exposition of adoptable dogs at Frederick County Animal Control, and they are still here. So the fashion show part has happened, but you can still come and hang out with the dogs that were featured in the fashion on the catwalk, along with many other cool vendors that are set up along the hallway here at Warehouse Cinemas, and they're all pretty much pet related. So Tiffany Frederick is here, along with Camp Bow Wow, some other like pet apparel vendors as well. So definitely some cool stuff here at Warehouse Cinemas. You can also come see a movie, of course. That is the purpose of Warehouse Cinemas, but we are here thanks to WLR Automotive. We've got some fun goodies from them we'd love to give you, and some WFRE swag as well. We're set up here right at the front door at Warehouse Cinemas next to Frederick Friends of Our County Animal Shelter. They're here raising the money for Frederick County Animal Control tonight with this awesome fashion catwalk that has happened. So again, you can still come and meet the adoptable dogs here that are featured from Frederick County Animal Control. They'd love to meet you too, because they need to go home with somebody real soon, because these are sweet babies. We have pet them all, and we're going to have a video of them pretty soon. But yeah, we're here at Warehouse Cinemas till 8 o'clock tonight. We'd love to see you. I'm Emma Jay.

0: 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That means it's time for our Thurmont Country Kitchen Nightly Trivia Challenge.
1: The first recipe for this tasty beverage was printed in an 1876 cookbook by a woman named Estelle Woods Wilcox. What is it? Want to know what the answer is? Just text 1-800.

0: more time at Warehouse Cinemas tonight for one of the best events ever. It was Critters on the Catwalk, a fashion show slash exposition of adoptable dogs from the Frederick County Animal Control. And those dogs, some of them are still here tonight, so you can actually meet them and see these adoptable dogs. They've got some posters set up here in the hallway, kind of giving you some backstory on them. And some of them are still here happily receiving pets right now, so they'd love to meet you. There's also a lot of vendors here as well that are pet related. So a lot of fun time going on here still, and some raffle drawings as well at Critter on the Catwalk here in Warehouse Cinemas. We want to thank Frederick Friends of our County Animal Shelter for having us out here today, as well as WLA Automotive. We couldn't have been here without them, Auto Spas and Lube Centers. Still got some swag from them we'd love to give you if you come out here tonight, as well as WFRE stuff. But again, we're checking in one more time from Critters on the Catwalk here at Warehouse Cinemas, where I'm Emma J.
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